play a movie. 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I know you wanna touch me in your old religion. 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Blue like the tears when I.

I used to dream in parables, partially love you naturally, happily ever after. 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Summertime, delight, delight. Mississippi over ice, Janet Jackson and flashing lights. We could dance a little if you like to. My vagabond's a lonely road, a celebrated haiku. Contemporary overzealous, think I really like you. Sing with me, paranoia, light blue. Piano was a deep red, your fingers were a green hue. Watch you make a rainbow out of sacrificial love in the club off

0: as mangoes, as garen freaking teed, where the greenest grass grows in balance with the feet of the sneaking geckos. Dragonflies and bees hear the peaceful silence that echoes through the trees.
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0: Bask on the shallow sandbank through the nights of the next.

Funky, yo, yo, yo, yo, yo. We on a world tour with Muhammad, my man. Y'all went each and every place, drew the mic in their hand. Houston, Delaware, DC, Dallas.

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I wanna be a man, man cub, and stroll right into town and be just like the other men. I'm tired.

0: is your part of the deal, cuz. 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
1: But I don't know how to make fire.
0: Now don't try to kid me, man cub. 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

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I've seen you fire up the gas in the engine valves. I've seen your hand turn saintly on the radio dial. I've seen the airwaves pull your eyes towards heaven. Outside Topeka in the phone lines, her good teeth

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0: my first night in Berlin, and I want to dance. 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
1: The sampler, as well as the turntable, were principal tools largely responsible for the birth and development of hip-hop. With a sampler, any drum beat, any guitar riff, any sound that could be recorded could be used as part of a new composition, a new contextualization. The recording you are listening to now is an example.

where cultural production, at least musically, was full of possibilities by virtue of being able to freely appropriate from the musical past to make new combinations and thus new meanings. The story demonstrates that a society, quote, free to borrow and build upon the past is culturally richer than a controlled one.

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They say it's Saturday, they go to the club. They say it's no fun, but we don't care. We sit here and we do it. We do it every weekend. I love

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They say it's no fun, but we don't care. We sit here and we do it. We do it every weekend.

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Then when it gets in it, then you can put in some fills. But don't do it at the beginning. It's holding it back. 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

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I don't wait, I just flow. I don't hate, cause I don't know. I got three things in my mind: Gucci, Prada, Calvin Klein. You wanna talk? I don't have time. 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

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Pull away, I leave them all behind, that's how I'm helping. Starving out the mess that I make of human connection, I'm deflecting. Yes, I use self-awareness as a means protecting myself from the pain of real change, and I'm projecting my flaws into work, the circle spirals into legend. How do I get out if what I want is gonna end me?

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Another jug of vodka mixed with an energy drink. But back

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De toi, she says. So it's like the gardens of Luxembourg and other feline experiences. Skinny, but she's sharp-eyed. Low brow, big lipstick. Drinking my coffee. Shutting down my system. Every time it rains, there's another moment that reminds me I'm doing something wrong. Caustic, motherfucker. De toi, she says. De toi, she says. Fuck it. So I'm not lonely, but I am sort of, because the lift don't go to the top floor. And the lift never did. She's too skinny. De toi, she says. What did she say? De toi.